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I could turn a mad hoe into a fan. Cameras flashing, lights on, fuck it up. 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

0: 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Welcome to the paradise.
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I can be anything I wanna be, and I can feel the things I don't normally feel. Yeah, I can finally be totally honest. It's like I'm looking

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Like I'm losing track of time. Like I don't really care right now. But maybe that's fine. You weren't even there that day. I was waiting on you.